go. We each had a role to play. Temptation and seduction. Like a movie without a script. We improvised because we were so

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I'm gonna sip on that for a while and just clear my mind.

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Like a movie without a script, we improvised because we were

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0: 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Rap Master. Face the funk, face the fact, the ace is back. About to give the head a smack. You can move through the groove if you wish, but I bet you can't to do it like this.
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